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1: 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Be aware that these sounds can reincarnate your body and soul. So let your mind flow.

0: 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I'm Enrique Iglesias.
1: Hey, what's up? It's Becky G, and you are on
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And it feels like I'm drowning, pulling against the stream.

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I'm on a good day, but I'm on a short fuse. 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So

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We're gonna make you swing. Everybody rockin' so you're not alone. 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

0: 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Do you?
1: Do you really want to hurt me?
0: Do you?
1: Do you really want to make me cry?
0: Do you?
1: Do you really want to hurt me? Do you really want to
0: make me cry? Oh, no.

0: 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The people are the most important for him. Every sentence has its soul. His music is the sound of the heart. 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Are you ready to clap your hands and move your feet? 10, 9, 8, 7, 6, 5, 4, 3, 2, 1. 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This man is a legend. Ladies and gentlemen, here's the DJ.
1: Dr. Tom in the mix.
0: Hazel. 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

0: what's up? 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
1: Hey, what's up? It's Becky G, and you are on
2: Super DJ Radio, Hungarian web radio station.

Generation of the groove. Generation on the move. 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